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5: Mostly sunny and 18 today. Hey, it's AJ here in the newsroom. Geelong and Surf Coast locals are being urged to nominate roads in the region they think are not up to standard. RACV has launched the annual My Country Road Survey to show which roads across the regions are most neglected. Stretches of the Great Ocean Road have already been nominated by RACV as some of the most dangerous on highways in the state. Six people have been arrested following a brawl at Flinders Street Station. Police were called after as many as 10 people, some wielding machetes, got into a fight on the concourse last night around 10 p.m. Four people were arrested after they boarded a train when officers arrived, while another two were arrested at the station. Meanwhile, police are searching for a gang of men after a 23-year-old had his hand severed during a home invasion in Sydney's southwest. A group of masked men confronted the victim with machetes after kicking in the front door of a Green Acre home around 2 a.m. yesterday. The 23-year-old suffering life-altering injuries. A local lobby group's calling for clearer and consistent rules to manage coastal vegetation. G21 says there needs to be a no-cost policy reform to manage growth that is impacting access and safety. It wants the government to bring in the rules.
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5: North Melbourne coach Alistair Clarkson has slammed his side's failure to step up against Fremantle. The Dockers broke the game open with a 9-goal blitz in the second quarter, powering away to 124-point victory. Clarkson far from impressed.
6: Oh, well, Fremantle were good and we were dreadful. We were just nowhere in that space today. You know, they're top of the ladder for a reason and you just can't afford to not be really, really competitive in that space. We were dreadful in that space.
5: Brisbane and Port Adelaide also picking up wins on Saturday afternoon. The Melbourne Rangers has been floated as the new name for the Melbourne Stars BBL franchise. The name, along with the Blazers and Magic, believed to have been floated as part of the BBL's rebrand in the city. The team is set to replace the Stars as the Renegades franchise is set to be sold off.
4: Not in the car? 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
5: Mostly sunny and 18 today, partly cloudy and 17 for the King's Birthday Monday. Right now we're sitting at 11. 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

0: Playing music to have you feeling good on the long weekend. George Harrison, got my mind set on you. It's Hayden with you for your Sunday morning. I love on a long weekend having a bit of a perv at what people have got in the back of their trailers, or if they've got a four-wheel drive or a station wagon, how high they can stack things up if they've been to Bunnings or different places to try and get things done around on the weekend. How much can I actually put onto that trailer and then get away with it, of course. Obviously, be it safe. Lots of police out. They're catching people for doing all the wrong things. But Mel and Nick are back on Tuesday morning from 6 o'clock. Nick was talking recently about going to Bunnings with his new girlfriend and passing the test.
1: We went to Bunnings. Oh. And she said this was a big sort of test. We have the sausage sizzle first.
2: Oh, nice.
1: I have two. She has one. I go, yeah. We're off to a good start. Onion underneath, which I thought, that sort of set us up to fail a bit, I thought, but it didn't. Bell's a keen gardener, said, oh, you go straight to the gardening section.
2: Yeah.
1: I pushed the trolley.
2: Oh, nice.
1: I did not say one word, Mel.
2: Oh.
1: I followed instruction. I followed everything. We get out. I load everything, all the mulch and everything. And I go, how'd we go? And she goes, you passed the test.
2: You passed the Bunnings relationship
1: good.
2: Test.
1: Yeah, no, I'm going pretty well, Mel.
0: Hopefully you're passing the Bunnings test this weekend as well. Strap that load down if you need to. Don't get caught. Mel and Nick back Tuesday morning from 6 o'clock. Thanks to E&S and a financial year sale. 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

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Mill and Nick could be calling you from Tuesday morning. 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If there's parts of your house you think, ooh, that could smell a bit better, air purifier is your friend. Make sure you get in store, register, because the winning starts on Tuesday morning. Thanks to Harvey Norman, Corio, Warm Ponds and South Geelong. 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

0: 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Thanks to $4,000 free fuel with a new 2025 Kodiak at Rex Garrel Skoda. Nick Kershaw, wouldn't it be good? Wouldn't it be good if you could take Bay 93.9 with you everywhere? 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
3: The Nick Scali half-yearly clearance is on now, with everything reduced across the entire Nick Scali range. Everything is reduced during the half-yearly clearance. On now at Nick Scali.
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Play music to have you feeling good on the weekend. Almost 11, local news and traffic details very soon. We'll see what's causing any issues on the roads around Geelong and the Surf Coast in just a tick. Ice House on the way. A song that always made me think that it's a really hot song, like from a hot climate. Maybe try and keep warm on a day like today. Also, Ella Langley. She's from Texas, I can tell. By the way, he's two-stepping round the room. And Hunters and Collectors.

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4: G'day there. Incident free around town at this stage. Everyone behaving themselves with no dramas on the Geelong Ring Road in either direction or the Surf Coast Highway. Smooth sailing as well to Melbourne on the Princes Pass the airport in through the Mulpy Bypass and Point Cook Bend. A hassle-free merge onto the West Gate, which is clear. 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That's the latest Bay 93.9 weekend traffic for Geelong and the Surf Coast.
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9: The Nick Scali half-yearly clearance is on now, with everything reduced across the entire Nick Scali range. Everything is reduced during the half-yearly clearance. Now at Nick Scali.
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2: 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Half-yearly clearance on now.
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1: Mostly sunny and 18 today. Hey, it's AJ with your latest news. After 30 years, the Rotary Club's hosting its last Geelong Waterfront Market. Today will be the final market, with organisers saying it's always been about community and supporting local. A teenager who is already out on bail has been charged over a stabbing in Bendigo. A 16-year-old is accused of stabbing a homeless man on Thursday night. The victim remains in hospital in a stable condition. Anyone heading to state forests and parks such as the Otways are being reminded there will be seasonal road and track closures for the winter months. Authorities will start closing tracks from next week to protect drivers, but also sensitive environments vulnerable to winter conditions. US President Donald Trump says Iranian leaders have not yet reached a deal to end the ongoing war because they're proud. Today marks 100 days since the Iran war began. The two nations agreed to a ceasefire in April, but strikes have reignited near the Strait of Hormuz in the past few days. And concerns unmanaged growth in coastal areas is impacting safety and accessing across our region. Lobby group G21 is now calling on the state government to bring in no policy reform that's clear and consistent to manage vegetation. It says there needs to be a balance on environmental protection and community use.
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1: Port Adelaide has held off a late surge by West Coast to record a 77-71 win last night. Port coach Josh Carr says there's still scope for improvement.
6: Yeah, well, I think we stood up under it. You know, there's a number of contests where it looked pretty dangerous for us, and to just get the win and grind it out and walk away with the 4 points is what we needed to do.
1: Fremantle and Brisbane also picking up wins on Saturday. This afternoon, Sydney take on St Kilda before Essendon meet Carlton tonight at the MCG. Mira Andreeva has become the youngest French Open champion in more than 30 years. The world number 8 taking down Maya Felinska in straight sets to win her first Grand Slam at just 19 years old. The youngest winner remains Monica Seles, who won the 1990 event at just 16.
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1: Mostly sunny in the top of 18 degrees today, partly cloudy in 17 for the King's Birthday Monday. Right now we're sitting at 14. 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

0: Play music to have you feeling good all long weekend. UB40. I can't help falling in love with you, Hayden here. I can't wait for Mill and Nick to be back on Tuesday morning. Thanks to ENS, end of financial year sale on now. The guys are back from 6 o'clock. There's going to be a lot on the show. Your first chance to play Quick Dial, thanks to Harvey Norman, after 8 o'clock. Make sure you check out our website and details on how to register there. Peter Ford with some showbiz goss. Also, a family pass to head along to Winter Glow at Adventure Park, but you could also get some fashion advice.
1: Venezuela fury. She married Noah Price in a lavish wedding. Down the aisle she goes, a beautiful dramatic fishtail gown with a massive 50-foot lace train. All right? 120 guests, 18 bridesmaids.
2: What?
1: Unexpected footwear, but she wore plain white Crocs. What she didn't have on the Crocs, and in my opinion should have been as a young girl, were gibbets. You've got your glitter designs. Yeah. You're animals. Venezuela, if you're going to wear Crocs to your wedding, toots, get some gibbets on them.
0: 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Thanks to ENS. 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Mill and Nick back Tuesday morning from 6 o'clock. Martika doing the Carole King classic in a couple of minutes, and Beyonce very soon at Bay 93.9.
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5: The Nick Scali half-yearly clearance is on now, with everything reduced across the entire Nick Scali range. Everything is reduced during the half-yearly clearance. On now at Nick Scali.
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play music to have you feeling good on the weekend. Thanks to $4,000 free fuel with a new 2025 Kodiak at Rex Gorrell's Skoda. Beyonce, Halo, Hayden here, had the chance to head along to Warm Ponds Reading Cinemas on Thursday, saw the new Masters of the Universe, which is the live-action version of the He-Man cartoon from the 80s. The thing that I loved, well, most, there was lots that I did love about it, but a lot of the soundtrack was done by Brian May from Queen, and there's a lot of big Queen songs in there too. Sadly, this one wasn't in there, but I'm sure it'll probably happen if there is a sequel. Queen, We Will Rock You, at Pay 93.9.

0: aid, which is fantastic. We just need to support more and more Aussies as we can. So go and check that out if you're looking for something this afternoon. Bon Jovi very soon and Corona next at Bane 3.9.
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Play music to make you feel good on the weekend, almost midday. If you're thinking, is it too early for a Bunnings sausage? The answer is no. You're actually helping a local community group and you're helping your stomach. So I say no, it is almost midday anyway. Traffic details in just a tick and we'll find out what's making local news. And then we'll get back into the music with Roxette.

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2: G'day there. No dramas around town at this stage. We are looking the goods on the Geelong Ring Road. Clear and quiet too for the Surf Coast Highway and smooth sailing to Melbourne on the Princes past the airport, in through the Maltby Bypass and Point Cook Bend. A hassle-free merge onto the West Gate, which is clear over the bridge into the Burnley. 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That's the latest Bay 93.9 weekend traffic for Geelong and the Surf Coast.
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5: The Nick Scali half-yearly clearance is on now, with everything reduced across the entire Nick Scali range. Everything is reduced during the half-yearly clearance. On now at Nick Scali. 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
6: Mostly sunny in the top of 18 today, broadcasting on Water Run Country. Hey, it's AJ with your latest news. And end of an era today with a popular local market setting up for the final time. Geelong's waterfront markers and growing market is run by the Rotary Club, but it says it's the last day today after 30 years. Speculation over the future of Premier Jacinda Allen's leadership continues, with mobile billboards appearing around the city urging Victorians to ditch the witch. A new campaign harking back to a similar push against former Prime Minister Julia Gillard back in 2011. The latest freshwater strategy poll shows Labor trailing the coalition 48-52 on a two-party preferred basis. The New Zealand Prime Minister has returned home after meeting with Anthony Albanese, Chris Luxon reiterating the importance of cooperation in the Pacific.
12: New Zealand and Australia have closely aligned interests in supporting a region that is incredibly stable, resilient and prosperous. And we're also committed to working together in a coordinated way that delivers practical outcomes for our Pacific partners.
6: The New Zealand leader has ruled out capital gains taxes in his nation, calling it a wrecking ball for their economy during their joint press conference yesterday in Noosa.
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13: 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Talk to Giovanni and Giselle at DaVita.
6: Gold Coast coach Damien Hardwick has put his players on notice after reigning premiers Brisbane smashed the Suns in a demoralising 31-point defeat. Hardwick telling players to step up or risk being dropped.
14: The guys that we've got, they're very, very good players. We've just got to get them all playing well, and that's mine and our coaching staff's job to make sure that happens. But we've got to bounce back. It's a disappointing result today.
6: Fremantle and Port Adelaide both picking up wins on Saturday's games, whereas today we will see Sydney taking on St Kilda in the afternoon game before Essendon face Carlton in the Kings' birthday eve match. And a 1-1 draw for the Socceroos in their final friendly before the World Cup. Tete Yange finding the back of the net in the 56th minute to lock up the game with Switzerland in San Diego. A week's break now before the World Cup opener with Turkey.
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6: Mostly sunny in the top of 18 degrees today, partly cloudy and 17 for the King's birthday Monday. Right now we're sitting at 15. 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
2: Chuck, chuck, chuck, chuck, gone. 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

0: Play music to have you feeling good on the weekend with $4,000 free fuel with a new 2025 Kodiak at Rex Gorill Skoda. Shaka Khan, I feel for you. And we also had Noah Khan, stick season a couple of minutes ago. If you haven't seen Noah Khan's doco, Out of Body, on Netflix, it is a fascinating insight into his rise to fame, which only really happened during COVID time. He released a song before that, but he just absolutely shot to stardom after 2021 and 2022. And also what he does for people with mental health and body issues as well. Really great documentary. Noah Khan, Out of Body is the name of it. So if you're looking for something to put your feet up over this long weekend, and go and check it out. We've got a great one-hit wonder from Chumbawamba in a couple of minutes. Phil Collins next at Bay 93.9.
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5: 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With everything reduced across the entire Nick Scali range. Everything is reduced during the half-yearly clearance. 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

0: Play music, Debbie. Feeling good on the weekend. Counting Crows, Mr. Jones. We're counting down the days till Tuesday, 6 o'clock. Mill and Nick are back. Thanks to ENS and Financial Year Sale on now. Cannot wait for the guys to be back in the studio as well. We just hope that Mill turns up on time.
1: I'm glad someone rocked up for work this morning. What's half an hour, Mel?
2: I'm so sorry.
1: Where have you been?
2: I feel completely discombobulated. You know when you run late for something, then you feel like all day you're behind the eight ball, and then everything goes wrong. My glasses fell into the rubbish bin when I was putting my tea bag in it, and I burnt my fingers when I was getting the hot water for my tea.
1: Have you got your wedding ring on? That's the next thing we
2: got. Yeah, that's it. Bra, wedding ring, pants.
1: Great.
2: If I turned up on time, I'd be good at this job, I reckon.
1: I reckon you've got a real future if you're a little bit more organised.
2: Thank you.
0: 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Mill and Nick, thanks to ENS and a Financial Year Sale on now. 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
3: 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From something you loved in our awesome 80s countdown, like this. 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
10: The Nick Scali half-yearly clearance is on now, with everything reduced across the entire Nick Scali range. Everything is reduced during the half-yearly clearance. Now at Nick Scali.
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Guy's in for your Sunday afternoon. He's got NXS on the way. Are you ready? Also, Sophie Ellis-Bextor.

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2: In Geelong West, Shannon Ave, busy southbound at Autumn Street, Grovedale, Colleague Road, active both ways at Pioneer Road, then again Patchy at Rossack Drive, Belmont High Street, busy by directions at Roslyn Road, in Torquay, Surf Coast Highway, Hollingview southbound at Beach Road, Bowen Heads Bridge Road, active both ways at Ewing Blythe Drive, and you run into Melbourne on the Princess Freeway, looking good. Thinking about dinner? 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Price at participating stores while stocks last, excludes IGA local grocer. Mostly sunny today, top of 18 degrees. Tomorrow partly cloudy 17, right now it's 16 degrees. That's the latest Bay 93.9 weekend traffic and weather for Geelong and the Surf Coast.
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0: Harvey Norman, Corio, Warn Ponds and South Geelong. Half yearly clearance on now.
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11: Mostly sunny at a top of 18 degrees today. Hey, it's AJ here in the newsroom. Police are investigating after another suspicious house fire in Nor Lane. The blaze yesterday morning saw a unit on the Princess Highway destroyed. It is the latest in a spate of fires in the region in recent months. The ATO has been cracking down on Australians taking too long to do their tax. The tax office has hired extra investigators since 2022, with fines for late tax returns and paperwork soaring. US forces have shot down drones from Iran threatening shipping in the Strait of Hormuz, followed by strikes on coastal radar installations. Meanwhile, America's president is again claiming the war on Iran is close to wrapping up.
5: Really not that much of a war, but it's a military conflict. It's the practice.
11: A 35-year-old man spearfishing near Albany off WA's southeastern coast has died from a 4.5-metre shark attack this morning. He was taken by a boat to shore where paramedics couldn't revive him. A 38-year-old Perth man was killed by a shark while spearfishing with friends near Horseshoe Reef near Rottnest Island on May 16th. And anyone heading to state forests and parks such as the Otways are being reminded there'll be seasonal road and track closures for the winter months. Authorities will start closing tracks from next week to protect drivers, but also sensitive environments vulnerable to winter conditions.
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11: Port Adelaide has hung on to a 6-point win against West Coast in Perth. The Eagles kicked four behinds in the final minutes to draw within 4 points, but the Power hung on to record their fourth win of the year. Brisbane and Fremantle also with wins on Saturday. This afternoon we see Sydney up against St Kilda before tonight's clash for the King's Birthday Eve between Essendon and Carlton. And Tese Yenge has scored a magnificent goal for the Socceroos on his Australian debut in their friendly against Switzerland. The Aussies were down 1-0 in the second half, but levelled the score in the 56th minute to finish the match with a draw.
13: Connor Metcalf, square ball for Yenge. Goal on debut for the Socceroos. And their bright start to the second half rewarded.
11: That call there on Paramount.
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11: 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Partly cloudy and 17 for the King's Birthday Monday. 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

0: Bay 93.9, Elton John with Tiny Dancer, playing music to have you feeling good on the weekend, and bringing you Mill and Nick, who are back Tuesday morning from 6. Peter Ford in with your Showbiz Goss Tuesday morning. The guys do it all thanks to E&S, the end of financial year sale on now. And if you're looking for something to do with the kids today, the Port Arlington Miniature Railway's got an extra day on today due to the King's Birthday long weekend tomorrow. Now, they're in operation until 3 o'clock today, an absolute winner for kids, especially if you want to get their heads out of the screen. And when my son is born, that is something I'll be taking him to do when he's old enough, the Port Arlington Miniature Railway. The music to have you feeling good. We continue it next with Shaboozy coming up at Bay 93.9.
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1: The Nick Scali half-yearly clearance is on now, with everything reduced across the entire Nick Scali range. Everything is reduced during the half-yearly clearance. On now at Nick Scali.
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0: Bay 93.9. We'll get you a quick update of everything that's going on locally right here in our own backyard with the latest Bay 93.9 news, sport and weather. And then the music to have you feeling good continues with Luther Vandross and Janet Jackson after two. Also get to the Proclaimers. And a song that originally started life as a poem in a hospital room. Give you some more info next, but right now, quick check your local roads here at Bay.
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3: In Grovedale, Colac Road, busy both ways at Pioneer Road, then again at Rossack Drive, Belmont High Street, patchy both directions at Rosslyn Road. Torquay, South Coast Highway, Hollingview, Southbound at Beach Road, Bowen Heads Bridge Road, busy both ways at Ewing Blythe Drive, and you run into Melbourne on the Princess Freeway, looking good, cry to Werribee. 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Mostly sunny today with a top of 18 degrees. Tomorrow partly cloudy and 17. Right now it is 17 degrees. That's the latest Bay 93.9 weekend traffic and weather for Geelong and the Surf Coast.
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1: The Nick Scali half-yearly clearance is on now, with everything reduced across the entire Nick Scali range. Everything is reduced during the half-yearly clearance. Now at Nick Scali.
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6: Mostly sunny and 18 today. Hey, it's AJ here in the newsroom. Geelong and Surf Coast locals are being urged to nominate roads in the region they think are not up to standard. RACV has launched the annual My Country Roads survey to show which roads across the regions are most neglected. Stretches of the Great Ocean Road have already been identified by RACV as some of the most dangerous highways in the state. Six people have been arrested following a brawl at Flinders Street Station. Police were called after as many as 10 people, some wielding machetes, got into a fight on the concourse last night around 10 p.m. Four people were arrested after they boarded a train when officers arrived, while another two were arrested at the station. Meanwhile, police in New South Wales are searching for a gang of men after a 23-year-old had his hand severed during a home invasion in Sydney Southwest. A group of masked men confronted the victim with machetes after kicking in the front door of a Greenacre home around 2 a.m. yesterday, a 23-year-old suffering life-altering injuries. And a local lobby group is calling for clearer and consistent rules to manage coastal vegetation. G21 says there needs to be a no-cost policy reform to manage growth that is impacting access and safety. It wants the state government to bring in the rules.
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6: North Melbourne coach Alistair Clarkson has slammed his side's failure to step up against Fremantle. The Dockers broke the game open with a 9-goal blitz in the second quarter and powered away to a 124-point victory. Clarkson far from impressed.
7: Oh, well, Fremantle were good and we were dreadful. We were just nowhere in that space today. You know, they're top of the ladder for a reason and you just can't afford to not be really, really competitive in that space. We were dreadful in that space.
6: Brisbane and Port Adelaide with wins on Saturday. Today we have Sydney taking on St Kilda this afternoon before the Kings' birthday eve match between Essendon and Carlton at the MCG. And the Melbourne Rangers has been floated as the new name for the Melbourne Stars BBL franchise. The name, along with the Blazers and Magic, believed to have been floated as part of the BBL's rebrand in the city. A team is set to replace the Stars as the Renegades franchise is set to be sold off.
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6: Mostly sunny and 18 for the remainder of your Sunday. Partly cloudy and 17 for the King's birthday Monday. 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

0: when we say,
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Bay 93.9, playing music to have you feeling good across the weekend. That song originally started as a poem while one of the members was in hospital and turned into a pretty good tune. TLC and Unpretty, a 90s flashback for you. Hello, it's Guy the Savo. Thank you so much for switching us on and giving us a listen. And if you are visiting our incredible part of the world for the long weekend, welcome. We really do hope you enjoy your stay. Just a reminder that Operation Regal is out in force until midnight tomorrow night, so police will be targeting drink driving, there'll be drug testing, also checking your speed and making sure you're not distracted on your mobile phone. So please make sure you stay safe on the roads. Playing music to have you feeling good on the weekend. Doing it all thanks to the incredible team at Rex Gorell Skoda. $4,000 free fuel with a new 2025 Kodiak at Rex Gorell Skoda. Joan Jett and the Blackhearts now, babe.

0: 93.9, playing music to have you feeling good on the weekend. Queen and Kind of Magic. On Tuesday, we're giving you the chance to win yourself some pretty amazing Harvey Norman prizes, but you've got to have been shopping at Harvey Norman. So get in there, Harvey Norman, Corio, Warren Ponds and South Geelong. The half-yearly clearance is on now. And then from Tuesday morning, we might be calling you back. Here's how quick you've got to answer your phone. Hello, this is Guy. I mean, we'll give you a little bit more time than that, but if you don't answer your phone, the prize will jackpot to the next person. So have your phone close by if you've shopped at Harvey Norman and get ready to answer it nice and quick when we play Quick Dial. It kicks off Tuesday morning with Mill and Nick here at Bay 93.9.
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3: In Geelong West, Shannon Avenue, slow southbound at Autumn Street, Grovedale, Colac Road, slow both ways at Piney Road and Rossack Drive, Belmont High Street, patchy both ways at Roslyn Road, Torquay, Surf Coast Highway, holding a few southbound at Beach Road, and you're running to Melbourne on the Prince's Freeway is looking good. 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A clear night ahead, getting down to 7 tomorrow. It's going to be 17 with a partly cloudy day in store. Right now, it's 17 degrees. That's the latest Bay 93.9 weekend traffic and weather for Geelong and the Surf Coast.
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Duran Duran, Hungry Like the Wolf at Bay 93.9, the song that was written in one single Saturday. With the music to have you feeling good on the weekend, $4,000 free fuel with a new 2025 Kodiak at Rex Gorrell Skoda. A few more games to wrap up round 13 of the AFL. The Swans and the Saints got underway a short time ago at the SCG. Tonight at the MCG, the Bombers do battle with the Blues, and we're back to the G tomorrow for the Pies and the D's for the 12th Big Freeze. A very special one following the recent passing of Neil Danaher. Smash Mouth and I'm a Believer by 93.9.

Bay 93.9 from K-pop Demon Hunters, Huntrix and Golden. Hello, it's Guy the Savo. Thank you so much for switching us on and giving us a listen, particularly if you are visiting our amazing part of the world for the long weekend. If you are wondering why the traffic is buzzing down towards the Bellarine, well, the iconic National Celtic Folk Festival is in its peak mode today. It's running across Port Arlington with a pretty jam-packed schedule. There's live acoustic sessions, traditional dance showcasing, and the crowd favourite heavy games as well. Thousands of visitors over the long weekend too. Pretty high energy and a fantastic festival right here on our doorstep. So if you've got a chance, go and check it out. It finishes tomorrow, the National Celtic Folk Festival. More of that music to have you feeling good with Cutting Crew and solo John Bon Jovi next debate.

0: 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That feels good.
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0: Bay 93.9, playing music to have you feeling good, and we'll continue it after four with the bloke that was Australian of the Year in 87. John Farnham pretty soon, next to Chisel. And a song that was first heard by Johnny Depp before anyone else in the world. We'll get to it pretty soon. Stay safe on the roads over the long weekend. Operation Regal is in force. Let's see what's happening.
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3: In Newcombe, Portalington Road is slow both ways through the roadworks at Wilson's Road. That seems to clear up after about a K or two. Geelong West, Shannon Avenue slow southbound at Autumn Street. Torquay, Surf Coast Highway at speed southbound at Beach Road. And if you're running up to Melbourne today, the Princes Highway is looking good in both directions. You can make hospitals a happier place for sick kids by making a tax-deductible donation to Starlight by June 30 at starlight.org.au, because happiness matters. Getting down to 7 degrees tonight. Tomorrow, partly cloudy and a top of 17. Right now, it's 17 degrees. That's the latest Bay 93.9 weekend traffic and weather for Geelong and the Surf Coast.
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93.9, Chisel and When the War is Over. 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I've got a little gig guide to send your way very soon. Now, though, a song that was first heard by Johnny Depp, of all people, before anyone else in the world. 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

0: Bay 93.9, Faith Hill and This Kiss, part of the music to have you feeling good on the weekend. Now, with most of us having the day off tomorrow for the long weekend, you might want to go out, shake your groove thing, see a band or a DJ. There's plenty going on at the Barwon Club Hotel in South Geelong, also Barwon Heads Hotel in Barwon Heads. They've got a Sunday DJ session. And Captain Bar on 8 Mallop Street in the CBD has also got some DJs going till late tonight. Of course, if you've got events coming up, you can let us know all about it, bay939.com.au. 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
1: 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And the Aussie anthem that still shakes the speakers along Eastern Beach. And Nick in the morning. 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

0: Track 93.9, your home of Mill and Nick, who are back Tuesday morning from 6. Peter Ford's in with your showbiz goss on Tuesday morning too. Doing it thanks to E&S, end of financial year sale on now. Quick check of your local roads in a moment. And then after 5, plenty more music to have you feeling good with Goanna. Also the song that started it all for Taylor Swift. And we'll get to a lady that was managed by the same person as Amy Winehouse. Hear from her soon at Bay 93.9.
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3: No major delays around the Geelong and Surf Coast area this afternoon. It's looking pretty good. Corio seeing a little bit of build-up at the intersection of Princes Highway and St. George's Road. Same story in Newcombe. Portalington Road is slow both ways. That's through the roadwork zone at Wilson's Road. Seems to clear up once you get through it, though. And your run in and out of Melbourne on the Princes Freeway is also looking pretty good. JB Hi-Fi's three-day crazy sale is on now, with deals like 40% off an LG 65-inch TV, just $897. While stocks last at JB. Getting down to 7 degrees tonight, tomorrow partly cloudy and a top of 17. Right now it's 16 degrees. That's the latest Bay 93.9 weekend traffic and weather for Geelong and the Surf Coast.
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0: 93.9, an 80s flashback from Glass Tiger. Love it. 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Playing music to have you feeling good on the weekend. $4,000 free fuel with a new 2025 Kodiak at Rex Gorel Skoda. And Sarah from Corio, what are you up to the Savo?
1: Probably a few cheeky frothies.
0: Oh, sounds like a rough one.
1: That's rough. It is.
0: Yeah, I feel your pain. Thanks for the call, Sarah. Here's Lolly Young now, the lady that's got the same manager as the late Amy Winehouse. It's Messy by 93.9.

0: Bay 93.9, Queen, and Another One Bites the Dust. Part of the music to have you feeling good on the weekend. If you've got tomorrow off, I'm just a little jealous, I'm not going to lie, but it is probably well deserved. Make sure you take advantage of that spare time. Get into Harvey Norman Carrai, Warren Ponds and South Geelong. Their half-yearly clearance is on now. And while you're there, enter Bay 93.9's Quick Dial. It gets underway Tuesday morning with Mill and Nick. We're going to be calling back you if you have entered in store and you have to answer your phone nice and quick. If you don't, the prize will unfortunately jackpot to the next person, and you don't want to miss out on these prizes. They're incredible. The Meta Ray-Ban glasses is what I've got my eye on. If I could win, there's projectors in there, gift cards, speakers, Nintendo Switch. The list goes on and on. It is Quick Dial. It starts on Tuesday with Miller Nick. So get into Harvey Norman today for your chance to win.
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0: It's been Guy the Savo. Thanks for hanging about. Enjoy the rest of your Sunday night and long weekend tomorrow if you're lucky enough to get one. I will chat to you then. The Best of Mill and Nick is coming up after nine tonight, and plenty more music to get you there after six with No Doubts. And some brand new stuff we are loving from Alex Warren. It's called Fever Dream, and it's less than 20 minutes away in Bay 93.9. Have a great night.
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3: In Geelong, Ryrie Street, patchy as you go through town. Torquay Surf Coast Highway is running at speed both ways. You're heading in and out of Geelong. Newcombe Port Ellington Road is slow westbound. That's through the roadworks at Wilson's Road. Corio, we're seeing a little bit of congestion at the intersection of Princess Highway and St George Road. Other than that, Princess Highway is looking pretty good if you are heading up to Melbourne or down into Geelong. 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Authorised by the Victorian Government, Melbourne. Getting down to 7 degrees tonight. Tomorrow, partly cloudy and a top of 17. Right now, it's 14 degrees. That's latest Bay 93.9 weekend traffic and weather for Geelong and the Surf Coast.
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4: You haven't heard me do this. 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
4: 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I can make a noise like a foghorn. Do you know what a foghorn is? I mean, Dad used to say that, don't be a foghorn when we're kids.
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4: 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No, that's a whale. Oh, get out of it. Get out. Abort.
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0: 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Feel good all day with music like this. 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
1: Something that slid across my desk, Mill. Seinfeld. Love Seinfeld.
2: There's a lot of things slide across that desk. It's a mess.
1: No, that's shocking.
2: I sit next to it and I tidy it up when you go home.
1: Yeah.
2: I dust it and I fix your pens and everything.
1: Nah, that's very kind of you.
2: I know. It does my head in.
1: Send me the invoice.
2: No.
1: Seinfeld. So there's season two. There's an episode called The Deal. Let's just revisit a moment of it.
3: I mean, let's say, what if we did?
4: What if?
3: Is that like the end of the world or something?
4: Certainly not.
3: Why shouldn't we be able to do that once in a while if we want to?
4: I know!
3: I mean, really, what is the big deal? We go in there, we're in there for a while, and then we come back out of here. It's not complicated.
4: It's almost stupid if we didn't.
1: So it's a great episode. So it's come out. Julia Louis-Dreyfus plays Elaine, one of the great characters. There was a bit of a fight on set about that particular episode because it was really going to set Seinfeld in a particular way. Larry David, executive producer, and then the other execs said that the other execs wanted it to turn into a romantic sort of comedy sitcom.
2: Spin-off?
1: With Jerry. That's the way they wanted Seinfeld to go. Larry said, nah, you're not getting your dirty mitts on my show. This is just a one-off episode, and we keep going how we do Seinfeld.
2: Good.
1: This is just it.
2: How glad are we that that didn't happen?
1: Oh, no, it could have been a stinker. It could have been like Friends or whatever that other show is. No, but it got me thinking, Mel, over the journey, you know, it's sort of Friends being friendlier, but then not having any commitment to that, you know, to anything more.
2: Just two friends that do that kind of thing.
1: Yes.
2: Do you know anyone that does that in your circle of friends?
1: I've tried to do it a couple of times.
2: Doesn't work.
1: Never works. It doesn't work. I don't care what
2: I was
1: you
2: a spinster
1: say.
2: At the age of 13, you know that. You know I was.
1: I know.
2: Too frightened to have a boyfriend.
1: I know, you poor little meal.
2: I know.
1: No, but so have you ever, later in life?
2: No.
1: Are you haven't attempted?
2: No, well, you know, just once I got out and about, I was, you know, enjoying life. But I think, to be honest, I was a big fan of the one-night stand when I was, I'm a shocker. I don't want to see you again. I don't want to know who you are. But now I'm married and respectable.
1: Yes.
2: I feel quite embarrassed. I've revealed that about myself.
1: No.
2: what am I telling you? It's ridiculous. So, no, I've never...
1: This is your life or anything. You don't have to guess.
2: Sorry. Just get.
1: No. We want to know.
2: Don't be here when I wake up.
1: We want to know.
3: We want to know.
1: Have you ever tried it and it's been successful and you're happily married now?
2: Oh, well, my answer's no, I didn't try.
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1: Last week was a big week for a number of reasons. Mum wasn't very good and didn't have a hell of a lot of sleep last week.
2: Mm.
1: And it got to Friday. I went to Melbourne. It was Belle's birthday last week and I got us Boy and Bear tickets. Here they are. Southern Sun. Beautiful.
2: And they were I'm going to
1: listen to them. They're so good.
2: I like it.
1: Mm-hmm. It's good to get you.
2: Are they brother and sister? Is it Beer and Beats or Barrel and Boys or whatever it's called?
1: You're thinking of Julia Stone.
2: I don't know. I imagine a fringed jacket and no shoes. Was that happening?
1: Oh, there was no shoes. I thought it was KD Lane. She performs in no shoes.
2: You get around in no shoes. Did that. What else?
1: So I was so tired and we were sort of sitting there and we had a few drinks and the concert rocked up at Hamer Hall, I don't know, at about 10, and then we went back to Bell's and...
2: What? Yeah. On a Friday night, at 10 o'clock.
1: Stuffed. And then we got back to Bell's joint, and then Bell's, let's pull out a bottle of wine, and then all of a sudden...
2: What time?
1: It's 1:30 a.m. by the time
2: Nick,
1: we jump in the bed.
2: Been up 20 hours. Yeah. What's going on there?
1: I was stuffed. So anyway... Saturday morning wake up with my body clock. So I had a massive sleep in. And the body clocks for me, that is at about 8:30 I woke up.
2: Wow.
1: Huge sleep in for us, isn't it?
2: Mine's usually 5 on the weekends, 5 o'clock.
1: And Belle's still, she stayed in bed till about, 11:30 or 12, which God bless her, she's really good at sleeping.
2: She's a good sleeper.
1: Oh, she's unreal.
2: No, but can I be honest with you? There is nothing worse than waiting for your partner or somebody you love to wake up when you want to do things.
1: It's a nightmare.
2: And for a while it's cool because you think, I got a bit of time. Like after an hour or so, you start put the kettle on, I open the dishwasher and shut it.
1: Do you know what I did?
2: Mm.
1: I went downstairs and bought a coffee and sat it next to her on the bedside table thinking she'd smell it and wake it up. The aroma would wake her up. Did it? No.
2: She's a good sleeper.
1: She's a great sleeper,
2: Belle. So where did you fall asleep then?
1: So then I went out onto her patio and I put the AirPods in and I lay. She's got this outdoor sort of L-shaped couching. She's got a little patio and beautiful garden.
2: She's a very good gardener.
1: And she loves it.
2: Yep.
1: So I got on the couch, I put the AirPods in, I started listening to... some sports AM sort of footy gear. And Mel,
2: I'm not surprised.
1: I just drifted off for two hours.
2: In the sun.
1: It was beautiful.
2: So ironically, then she was waiting for you to wake up.
1: Then she saw me on the couch snoring my little head off and she goes, I'll start having a shower and getting organised. But there I was. And it was so nice, Mel. And the sun was beaming
2: in
1: down.
2: In the garden.
1: It was popping through the clouds. It was a bit overcast, but it kept popping through. And she's hashtag blessed. Goodness,
2: yes.
1: Oh, man.
2: Clutch your pearls.
1: Oh, I couldn't believe it.
2: Clutch them. Tell us this, though. Is there somewhere that you fall asleep?
1: What's your favourite? Bryza's on the phone. Good morning to you, Bryza. Where are you falling asleep, Bryz?
3: Mate, in my recliner, I'll be watching something. I'll wake up and I'll be like half a beer, resting on the belly, going, you know what? This is not the movie I was watching.
2: It's not the movie I was watching.
1: Half a frothy too, Bryza. What frothy are we drinking to knock you out?
3: Oh, the great Northern Super Crisp, mate. Just wake up and go, you never spill a drop and you're like, I better finish this and get to bed,
2: I love that you've got a recliner and I hope it's one that you pull the handle on the side and the foot thing pops out like a lazy boy.
3: It's electric.
2: And do the kids not, are you the only person that sits on it?
3: Oh, yeah, that's more chair, mate.
2: See, I love this. Dad used to have one of these.
1: It's the best. And the electric chair, too. I like the old school where you push back with your back.
2: Yeah.
1: But with the electric one, it takes too long to get reclined.
2: It takes
1: up to 10 seconds, I reckon, Bryza.
3: Yeah, it takes a little bit of time, but it's worse when you got to get down off it because you're sitting there waiting. You might wake up at 2 a.m. and go, really, to go to the toilet. And here you are,
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3: Tui for a second. Can you believe it?
2: Zach Tui loves a goal.
0: And now...
2: loves a goal, Zach Tui on the check side.
0: It's time for Tui's Tips with Mill and Nick.
4: Round 13 is upon us. Mill's not here, and I'll tell you what, when Mill's away, the mice will play. Good morning to you, Zach.
5: Nice, you nailed that. That was good.
4: Nice.
5: Yeah, perfect.
4: Should get into broadcasting, shouldn't I? Not bad.
5: Yeah, smooth like a rapper.
4: Yeah. No, thank you.
5: Speaking of.
4: What's going on? How are you, mate?
5: Yeah, good.
4: What's the latest in your world?
5: Nothing was up in Melbourne overnight there. My nephew's out here. I can't remember if I said that last time. My nephew was here a couple of years ago. He's staying with me for a couple of months. So we spent Tuesday night up in Melbourne just hydrating ourselves.
4: So a bit dusty to that?
5: I'm not dusty, but if I don't have a perfect night's sleep, it takes me 2 days to recover. Yeah. I'm so fragile.
4: Yeah.
5: So I'm...
4: it's getting old. It's just part of it, getting old.
5: Yeah, but you can get old. I don't want to get old.
4: No, I'm not. I'm still hot and not really.
5: That is what I was thinking when I was looking at you.
4: No, exactly right, mate. Now, the last week, let's just unpack quickly the Cats. The big Reg Cup.
5: Yeah, well, look, you can't underestimate the impact of playing in the Reg Cup. There's a lot of pressure on these players, and they just didn't handle it.
4: Were you out there presenting the cup at the end of it?
5: Should have been. I was invited. I was also hydrating again, actually. It's been a big month, a big week. The Blues look good. How would you be feeling if you were Vossi, reckon? Like, it's got to be a bit of a... because they were actually playing all right before he left.
4: Yeah.
5: But, God, it's got to be a bit of like, oh, why couldn't you do this?
4: Just weren't finishing off.
5: Yeah, so... disappointing. Doesn't really change my outlook at all on the Cats, although not much ever does, but disappointing.
4: Now the Cats are playing tonight. We'll get back to that in a moment. Just before we get into the footy, I've been saying a lot of Brad Scott lately, because obviously he got fired, and I've been saying a lot of Chris Scott lately. Twins. One's very pasty and one's very tanned. Does Chris Scott use a fake tan or some sort of supplement? He's very tanned.
5: Yeah, and he grew his hair out. Like, he's had that for a couple of years, slick back.
4: Hugh Grant.
5: There's a cool photo which he hates. It's him leaving the club one day and he's got his sunnies on. And it's like fake lighting and his hair is slicked back. And we're like, you don't even work, do you? So he puts a lot of effort into his appearance, the big fella.
4: Is this sort of bloke that would ring the Geelong Advertiser and say, I'm going to leave this restaurant at this time, get a snap?
5: He's the sort of bloke who would say he wouldn't.
4: Yes, there we go. Say no more.
5: Yeah.
4: Big Reg, say no more. Let's look at the footy. Big game tonight over at Adelaide Oval against the Adelaide Crows. How are we looking, Zachy?
5: Tough one. Well, it's always a tough one. Cats have a good record at Adelaide Oval. Geelong have a little bit of a... I think they have a tendency to play better against better teams. Like, a lot of their down performances this year, Port smacked them over there earlier in the year, which came from nowhere. They lost last week to Carlton, who are, resurging. But they seem to play better against stronger teams, and I'm hoping this is another case of that, because they are coming good. They beat Adelaide here a number of weeks ago. Adelaide were missing a couple of players and it wasn't super convincing. So I'm hoping that last week was the anomaly and the Cats get back to winning ways. I do think they will. I actually feel quite bullish, but it is it's a big ask, but obviously I'm going with the Cats.
4: So a tanned Chris Scott, he wouldn't cop last week. He'd take a tanned Geelong side over to Adelaide and say, hey, none of this crap.
5: Yeah, I wonder if the intensity of the tan represents the quality of the on-field performances.
4: That is a very good point. How tanned he is represents how they perform on game day. That's...
5: Yeah.
4: I think
5: he's like a performance thermometer.
4: Hey, you said it, brother. Hey, Zachy boy, thanks for joining us, mate. Have a great weekend. Have a great call tonight, too, and we'll see you next week.
5: Pleasure. Thank you, mate.
0: A late show, a great show. Sunday night with Mill and Nick now. And get the full experience live.

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2: Now, I was reading this morning, Nikki, that something that's become really big is fancy water, and especially in restaurants. Mm. So, you know, I love it when you go to a restaurant and they've got non-stop, like on-tap, bubbly water.
3: Yeah.
2: You know, you go and get your own, and there's flat water, but there's, like, mineral water.
3: Yeah, you're feeling sophisticated.
2: I do. But, you know, you can just go back and get as much. I love that. I really do love that.
3: Oh, good.
2: But there's a water company in Perth that have just been signed up to supply lots of restaurants in Thailand and Singapore, hatted restaurants with bottled water from Western Australia. And I was thinking about this when I was reading it and thinking, now how can we talk about this? And I thought about my grandfather, mum's dad, Bill.
3: Bill, yeah.
2: And how he would drink from the water tap out the back and go down the back to the compost heap and pick through the vacuum cleaner stuff to try and get 1 and 2 cent pieces. He was so funny.
3: Unreal.
2: He was really funny. But he would be saying, now, why are you, even for us, if we go out and we buy a bottle of water, drink from the bloody tap. You don't mean, you know what I mean?
3: But how often would he say bloody?
2: Oh, he said it quite a bit.
3: Yeah, all the time. I love that.
2: He used to do a few things, Grandpa. He would drive his fingers into my ribs and whistle. He'd go, like it'd frighten the, you know, whatever.
3: Yeah.
2: He'd say, get your boots on, like where are your shoes? And even if I came home for lunch, like I had like once I started working after high school, he'd go, why aren't you at your work?
3: Yeah.
2: You know, get back to your work. I'm going, I'm having lunch. You should be at work. But anyway, look, this bottle.
3: I'm having lunch. I'm trying to live my life.
2: I'm allowed a lunch hour, Pop. No, this bottled water company, it's called Water Drop, and they're doing big things.
3: I know,
2: like it's amazing, but I don't know, have we gone a bit fancy with water, do you think?
3: Water, like anything can be fancied up these days. It's just a bit of packaging at the end of the day, isn't it?
2: Do you drink water out of the tap?
3: Yeah, I love water out of the tap.
2: Yeah, right.
3: And it's, you know, different towns taste different because it's different, you know, like Colobon water up in Bendigo, Barwon water down here.
2: Yeah.
3: So they all do their waters differently.
2: Do you know where I reckon's got the worst water in the world and the taste of it? Adelaide.
3: Really? You've said, I've heard you say
2: it. Yeah, it's terrible water. It is, it's shocking. It's really hard water.
3: It's hard.
2: Yeah.
3: Well, it's hard to go down the throat.
2: No, but it's not, it's like, if that makes sense, on your hair and things, it's really hard.
3: Oh.
2: Yeah.
3: The Pantene Pro V with it or what?
2: Oh, you've got a double Pantene and wrap it in Glad Wrap for 10 minutes.
3: Yeah, say that's not good.
2: Till it warms up.
3: You don't want that.
2: Good morning to you. If you're about to gulp some water, it's a good thing to do first thing in the morning. Just don't buy Water Drop. That's going to Thailand and Singapore to your hatted restaurant.
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1: Are due for holiday soon?
2: Yeah.
1: Really looking forward to a holiday.
2: Yeah, me too.
1: It's been a big 6 months, I'd say. I'm going to Bali next month. Bali for a week for a friend's 40th.
2: Lovely.
1: And then on the way back to Darwin for a mate's wedding, which I'm really looking forward to. That'll be
2: cool.
1: Bloody unreal. I think we're going to Kakadu as well.
2: Oh, that's nice.
1: I smelled you in Kakadu. I just made that up then. No, but I was on the phone to one of my mates yesterday, Maxi.
2: Yeah.
1: And now Maxi grew up in Hong Kong.
2: Oh.
1: His family, the family, own a lot of racehorses.
2: Yeah.
1: So they're based over there. The racehorsing scene over there is huge. Max moved back to Melbourne to boarding school when he was in year 10. So he grew up there.
2: Oh.
1: And so his parents are still over there. So they go over there all the time.
2: Yeah.
1: He and his partner, Leah, and the two daughters, AJ and little Rube. So they went over there, and we were talking about it yesterday when he got back. So they go to Hong Kong, they go to the races and stuff with the family, and then the grandchildren stay with the grandparents, and then Max and Leah go over to Macau, which is like the casino.
2: Yeah.
1: Apparently it's ridiculous, casino.
2: Yeah.
1: But then they went into mainland China.
2: Yeah.
1: And had a bit of a holiday, we would say like a bit of a weekend away together.
2: Without the kids.
1: Without the kids.
2: A grown-up's weekend without the kids.
1: Correct. That's a good way to put it, Melissa.
2: Yeah.
1: So speaking of Maxi yesterday, I go, I think it's a bit of an odd place to go for a weekend away with your partner.
2: We're just going to China for the weekend.
1: Yes.
2: Be back in a minute.
1: Yeah, it's a bit, I don't know, I've never really thought about holidaying in China, but the more and more Max and I spoke about it,
2: yeah,
1: just talking about the technology and everything's unbelievable there.
2: What about the language barrier?
1: He can speak it.
2: Oh, get out
1: of it. He can speak Mandarin to the point, there's a Chinese restaurant underneath Annabelle, my partner's joint,
2: yeah,
1: right in Q. She's never been in there because it's, you know, everything, the menu's in Chinese.
2: Very authentic.
1: It's very authentic Chinese, yeah. The local Chinese community. She won't go in there because she feels
2: she doesn't know how to communicate.
1: No, but I said to her, hey, I've got a red-headed, very white, pasty man friend who's one of my best friends,
2: yeah,
1: who can speak Mandarin no problems, to the point we'd be able to go in there. Max goes into Chinese restaurants and says in Chinese, I'm a crazy white man with red hair, and they go, and then he goes, as soon as I say that, we're on.
2: Yeah.
1: It's on like Donkey Kong.
2: I know, but wouldn't it be good to take him somewhere and like where they don't think you can speak the language and you can hear what they're saying about you?
1: I've done it with him before and it is the best.
2: Like, look at the mess these pigs have made on the table. Or they're not even leaving us a tip and they've been yelling and screaming all night.
1: And Max can go, hey, I heard that.
2: Hey, whoa.
1: There's a Seinfeld episode where
2: the nail salon. I wonder sometimes. So are you interested in going now for a weekend?
1: Well, he sort of talked me into
2: holy moly.
1: It. And because I'd love to go to Hong Kong, one. Have you ever been to Hong Kong?
2: No.
1: I'd love to go to Hong Kong.
2: Mm.
1: But he said, you just go over to China.
2: Yeah.
1: And he said, it's unbelievable.
2: Yeah.
1: See, I'm scared to go to China at the moment because you don't know what's going on in the world.
2: No, you don't. And I would understand that. I'd have to ease into it.
1: But he's fine. But it sort of got me thinking.
2: Yeah.
1: Europe or China next year?
2: Oh.
1: I'm tossing up the 2 mil.
2: Holy moly.
1: What it got me thinking.
2: Yeah.
1: Europe or China next year?
2: Oh.
1: I'm tossing up the 2 mil.
2: Holy moly.
1: It'd
2: Monty
1: Burns. Well, it'd be something
2: do different.
1: Do
2: both.

0: fancy seeing you here. Around these here parts, you don't get long to make a move. You hear the call. You answer. And you win.
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2: Can I talk to you about something that's bothering me?
3: Give it to me.
2: And you keep seeing me lick my lips over here like I've just seen roast chicken on Facebook or I'm preparing for something. So a few days ago...
3: Or preparing for a roast chicken.
2: Yeah. A few days ago, I bit my lip accidentally. I'll show it to you. There it is there. You can see that, right?
3: Yeah, there's a bit going on.
2: So because it's bulgy, I keep accidentally biting it and I've been biting it all week and it just won't heal and it's so... insanely sore.
3: And does it sting when you eat certain foods and stuff like that?
2: Yeah, it does. Yeah. Anything acidic, coffee, water. And, I mean, I'm not complaining. I've thought about, one, going to Discount Chemist Warehouse and getting some Bonjela, which you put on babies' gums when they're teething.
3: A bit of Bonjela.
2: Just numb it a bit.
3: Make you go to sleep a bit too.
2: It won't, but I hope it doesn't.
3: Oh, no, that was for Nergen. Sorry, yeah, getting mixed up.
2: Mum used to give us that when we were kids.
3: I was dosed up all the time.
2: Your tongue would go numb and then you'd be straight out like a light. It's bloody great. Sorry.
3: Could do with a bit now.
2: Take medicine responsibly,
3: yes,
2: please.
3: Yes.
2: The other thing is, so it's gone really, I can't believe how I've hurt myself accidentally. Mm. It reminded me of a mate of mine back in the 90s who walked into a little local supermarket in Wollongong and they had the signs hanging from the roof for the specials on fishing line.
3: Yeah.
2: He got a paper cut on the top of his right ear. Rang me from the car. He goes, I've got a bloody paper cut the top of my ear. I said, I don't want to ask, but how? I just wonder if we could maybe talk about anybody else that's accidentally injured yourself, like crazy sort of self-inflicted injury. Kath, good morning. What did you do?
4: So Christmas Eve, I was getting the dog food out of the bag to feed the dog and I didn't have scissors with me. Of course, that would be stupid. So I actually bit the top of the plastic and broke half of my front tooth off.
3: Oh
2: no.
3: Teeth, anything to
4: like
3: teeth.
4: I look like a Collingwood supporter on crack.
2: Oh, hey. There it is. There it is. Hang on.
3: Hey.
2: They're all doing it.
4: And it was Christmas Eve and we were leaving for Sydney the next day to go on a cruise, so I was going to look charming, wasn't I?
2: What did you do?
4: I went to work like a trooper, you know, and didn't smile at anybody. And I rang around until I finally found an emergency appointment with a dentist.
3: You got it in. You may have capped it or whatever, but I was sort of thinking you may as well have just ripped the whole thing out and chuck a bloody PK in there.
4: Well, I thought about that. That was my next thought. Or blue tack and just paint it white.
3: Yes.
2: Oh, do you know what? My father, when he was alive, Kathy, Jimmy, he used to file his front teeth.
3: What?
2: I know. And he'd get mum's nail file out.
3: What?
2: I'm not kidding.
3: Come on,
2: and
3: Jimmy.
2: If one came out, he'd glue it back in. I couldn't believe it. Hey, Kathy, that is an amazing story, apart from, of course, the Collingwood whack, which we'll take it.
3: We'll take it.
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1: You've heard of the Barefoot Investor. Welcome to Mill and Nick's Barefoot Idiot.
2: Good, not great advice.
1: Zero guarantees.
2: And results may vary.
3: Budget come out the other night.
4: Yeah.
3: Plenty of winners and losers, would you say, Mel?
4: I don't know if there was many winners, to be honest. I haven't heard anything that anyone's gone, oh, this is really good.
3: Mm.
4: Got to admit, I go a bit glazed over when they start talking about the budget.
3: I did a bit of research, and by that, I read a few headlines. It sort of says we're going to get some tax breaks over the next few years. Now, that's $250.
4: Don't start making sense of it. You're the barefoot idiot.
3: Yeah, well, this is but that's not touching the sides. Even the barefoot idiot knows that. Malcolm, who's our Prime Minister? Not Malcolm Turnbull.
4: No.
3: Whoever
4: it is. Anthony Albanese.
3: That's it. Yep. I am the barefoot idiot.
4: Yeah.
3: So what I thought is I'd do a top three countries that you can run off to.
4: Love it.
3: Where you don't have to pay tax.
4: Get it.
3: All right. Coming in at number three, the United Arab Emirates. So I think Dubai.
4: Yes.
3: Right? It's hot. There's no income tax and you get paid and then you just keep it all.
4: And that chocolate's very nice too, by the way. It's thick and interesting, but once you start eating it, you can't stop.
3: Okay. There is some downsides to it.
4: All right, okay. Yes.
3: 45 degrees.
4: Oh, yeah. Well, all that's the time. Okay. There's air conditioning.
3: But the good thing is you're rich and sweaty.
4: Yeah. Rich and sweaty.
3: Well, you're rich and you're losing weight all the time because you're sweating.
4: Name of our guinea pigs. Keep going.
3: Number two.
4: Yep.
3: Monaco.
4: Oh.
3: No income tax.
4: Right.
3: Whatsoever.
4: Yeah.
3: You just need a lot of money to live there.
4: It's very dear.
3: And to be honest, I'm the barefoot idiot. I don't even really know if it's an actual country or not.
4: No, there's car racing. I know that much.
3: Province or...
4: Yeah. Geographically, I can't help you. But I reckon a bag of groceries at Woolies Monaco would be more than $70 like it is here.
3: And the rest. Am I right?
4: Yeah.
3: Now, coming in at number one.
4: Mm-hmm.
3: I like this and I think this is where we should do.
4: Yep.
3: Just think about this. Mill and Nick in the morning, but in the Bahamas.
4: Oh, Bahamas. The Bahamas.
3: Did I say it right?
4: Bahamas. No, but we'll take Bahamas.
3: No, because I'm posh. I say Bahamas.
4: Oh, Bahamas. Sounds like your dip. Past the Bahamas.
3: So just think beaches, no tax. Beaches, no tax.
4: Yep.
3: Spiced rum.
4: Yes.
3: Beaches, no tax. Oh, it's got it all over there.
4: The Bahamas sounds good.
3: It does, doesn't it?
4: Yeah.
3: And it's very cruisy, very chill.
4: Yeah.
3: You and I become the people that say, oh, we'll do that tomorrow. And then it goes on and it goes on.
4: Yeah, yeah, yeah.
3: And before you know it, that meeting was supposed to go to last week.
4: Yeah.
3: That's now 2 years on and we haven't gone yet. That's what it's like over there, Mill.
4: We're going to the Bahamas.
3: Bahamas.
4: Here we come. Hey, you've done it again. You have absolutely done it again. Thank you, barefoot idiot.
3: No. Thank you.
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5: 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This week's must-have deal is the Bosch Series 2 dishwasher at only $597. That's right, all the

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2: I was just reading this morning about this woman who has been called on an unfortunate name. She's got a very unfortunate name whenever she sets her email address up, and four of her workplaces have had to change her email login because of all the carry-on. Now, she's come out and warned that parents should think carefully before choosing unusual baby names. I'll tell you the name. She says kids can face teasing, awkward conversations, and lifelong spelling and pronunciation issues. So you should think about this. But this woman has revealed that her name regularly causes confusion and embarrassment. People laugh at it and ask her inappropriate questions. Okay, so what is her name? I hear you ask on this Thursday morning.
3: I'm on the edge of my seat here. Her name is
2: Samantha Hart, and that awkwardly makes her work email S. Hart, which, as we all know, might be Shart.
3: Hey, we've all been there.
2: So, shart@company.com.au. So, oh, man. I must admit, like 10 minutes ago at my desk when I was looking, I was just crying out there. I'm so childish.
3: Terrible.
2: But can you imagine, though, if you did? And there's other names, like, let's think of some others.
3: I've got a real-life example of this.
2: Yeah.
3: Abby Holmes.
2: Oh.
3: When she went to uni.
2: Yeah.
3: This is hilarious.
2: Yeah.
3: They do your first initial.
2: Yeah.
3: First three letters of your last name.
2: Yeah.
3: A-hole.
2: Oh. Oh, no.
3: On your abs.
2: Oh, abs.
3: Congratulations.
2: Poor darling.
3: Yeah.
2: What about bend over?
3: Does this go to show how immature we still are?
2: Yes, we are fully displaying our high levels of immaturity. Harry Butt.
3: Oh,
2: I got a Harry Butt.
3: It's like The Simpsons, you know, when Bart pranks him. Amanda Hug and Kiss. Why can't I find Amanda Hug and Kiss?

0: 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This is Sunday Night with Mill and Nick.
1: Very foggy this morning. Yeah. If you've jumped in the car to get to work or to take the kids to school, good morning to you. Now, you know I love the fog horn.
2: Yeah.
1: We've got our own fog horn.
2: Give it to me, sis.
1: All right, then I will, seeing as you asked.
2: You just get better and better. And the last
1: note. It's hideous.
2: No, you're starting to hold the last longer. Note a bit longer.
1: Too long?
2: No, I'm liking it.
1: All right, let me give you something more practical. Now, okay. You know how my brain works.
2: Yeah, yeah.
1: So I've done a bit of research.
2: Okay.
1: When can you use your fog lights? We've been dilly-dallying with this. When you can't see over 100 metres in front of you.
2: Oh, yeah.
1: It is legal to use your fog lights only when driving in hazardous weather conditions that severely restrict your visibility. Such as...
2: You do an interpretive dance while you read this?
1: I did. It was like I was doing Auslan. Such as heavy fog, mist, heavy rain, snow or dust storms.
2: Wow. Turn them on.
1: Where are you? Can you see more than 100 metres? Can you give us a fog report, please, from the car or wherever you are? Give us a call.
2: 52-299-939.
1: We're on Fog Watch.
2: Fog Watch with Mill and Nick in the morning.
1: That was a pocket-sized one. Good morning, Kim. Let me do my foghorn for you. Go.
3: Good morning.
1: Morning.
3: So we are no longer driving, but I took my learner driver purposely on a drive on the ring road this morning to drive in fog.
1: Oh,
2: that's a great shout.
1: How did they go?
3: Not bad, not bad. We had lots of conversations about appropriate lighting and the need to allow a bit of extra time to wipe all the moisture off the car before you start driving so you can see, talked about, you know, everyone's probably going to be driving a bit slower and keeping a bit more space because of reduced visibility and all of that. So it's an interesting experience for her not being able to see very far.
2: Wiping amazing. The moisture off, do you get the old chamois out from 1994? That's a bit hard now.
3: No, we just got an old dog tail, to be honest. We changed our plans this morning because I'm like, foggy morning, great, let's go.
1: Well, you're doing what my mum did when she took me to drive, which was pumping the fake brake on the floor all the time.
3: I do it all the time.
1: Yeah.
3: I try not to be obvious about it because I understand that would probably just increase stress for a learner, but I am like inside my shoe, like going, oh my God, break, break, break.
1: Yeah. So Pam, if you are listening, Mum, see what Kim said there, just maybe don't grab the dashboard with both hands like we're going to crash every time I accelerate. Kim, that's great. Is it foggy where you are now?
3: Yep. So we're finished in North Geelong and it's still quite foggy, particularly in the lower areas along Yankee Road there.
2: I'm loving Fog Watch. Let's go to Reece now. He's in Mount Dunedin. Just give us the fog horn for me, Mill. Reece, good morning to you in Mount Dunedin. Fog. Shoot.
4: G'day, guys. Yeah, on the at least I think I'm in Mount Dunedin. I can't see. I'm not too sure. On the Surf Coast Highway, and just so you know, Mill, I've turned on my fog light.
1: He got it off Apple iTunes. You can use them if you can't see in 100 metres. Thank you for knowing my fog song. I didn't think anybody would even like it.
2: Catching on. Hey, Reece, are you going to come to the Meal Diamond tribute show at the Sphinx when she performs that song?
1: I'm there.
4: Front row, I'm there.
2: Yeah,
1: hey, Reece, before you go, are people driving carefully with their lights on? Are you surprised every now and again?
4: Yeah. There's always a couple that it's just like, you know, why people, why do you have to do that for? But majority are, you know, keep your gap. Just everyone out there, please be careful. It's dangerous.
1: That's been Fog Watch.
2: Fog
1: Hope
2: Watch.
1: It helped.
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2: Let's talk about that. Don't worry about that. Let's talk about my eyebrows. Someone in this building the other day patted one of my eyebrows down because it was poking up.
3: Now.
2: And I was like, oh, hang on a minute. So I went and had a look in the mirror on the way home from the rear vision mirror in the pure daylight. And I was like John Howard. They were just they were poking straight out.
3: Or Peter O'Reilly.
2: So and one of them was grey and it was so just depressing and demeaning. So before we did the movie preview on Monday night, I got a little pair of scissors and just in the mirror and just went snip, snip, snip, took a couple of gouges out and I said
3: to you. You've done a bit more.
2: Oh, shut up. I said to you, I trimmed them. It was really worrying me in the movie. Then you were trying to see in the dark while we were watching Top Gun. But I've got to go and get them tinted today, my eyelashes and eyebrows. A bit of a beauty day, and I can't wait to see what sort of speckled bird is resting on my forehead once she puts the tint on.
3: It's almost like, you know, like teenage, I don't know if you ever did this. I didn't do it, but a lot of people at school did. They'd shave a bit of their eyebrow out to try and look cool like that, a scar.
2: Oh,
3: sort of resembles
2: really?
3: You, Mel. Yeah.
2: No, I just hacked with the tiny scissors because they were poking out like an old man. I'm telling you.
3: Heckers getting your brows patted down like they've stolen something.
2: It's getting old is just terrible. I've got toe hair, tufts of toe hair. My eyebrows are poking out. And, I mean, I maintain. I go to the beauty parlour and I do all the things we all have to do. But here we are.
3: Wasn't in the 90s there was a thing called NADS? And it used to, like, the cream that would just rip hair clean off.
2: Oh, yeah, that was shocking.
3: It was pretty
2: and
3: much
2: the epilady,
3: just acid.
2: The epilady too. That thing would just munch your skin. Who invented that?
3: On the telly commercials, they go, look, it's painless and blah, blah, blah.
2: No, no.
3: Underneath it all, that girl's like, I can't wait for this to be over. I'm going to kill someone. This is the most painful thing I've ever done.
2: Oh, good morning to you if you've got an appointment today to maintain your beauty well-being. Meg, if you're listening, I've already started the process by cutting the eyebrows.
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1: Hey, just a quick thing.
2: I
1: know, I'm so stupid. We're a bit silly today, a bit tight. Hey, this might be interesting if you get a cold or your nose is running or like us, you're a bit croaky, the weather's getting colder, you need the winter doona, butter menthol's chicken soup and a few days off.
2: Yeah, my word.
1: The Australian Murdoch Children's Research Institute.
2: Good morning to them.
1: Good morning to you all. Good morning. Are working on a possible cure for the common cold.
2: Ah, yes.
1: Using stem cells. So I don't know why this is different, but they're studying, they're focusing on common colds, flu and other lung diseases.
2: Yeah.
1: And they're using growing lung cells in the lab using stem cell technology so they can get us the better. So, but listen to this. Why it matters, researchers say, cut it out, we've become complacent about the common cold. What does that mean?
2: Complacent?
1: Like no one wants to get a cold.
2: Everyone hears about it when I have a cold.
1: Me too.
2: Mm-hmm.
1: I sanitise my hands a lot still from COVID days.
2: You're the queen of sanitisation.
1: Not excessively.
2: No.
1: But whenever I've been to the supermarket or on the train or anywhere where, like the MCG, there's a lot of, I always, because everybody's touching everything, right? And coughing and sneezing.
2: Don't know where their dirty mitts have been.
1: But I don't know why they're saying these researchers that we're getting complacent. They hope that they can find a cure for the common cold, so that especially kids.
2: Yeah.
1: Every single child gets at least one respiratory infection each year, apparently. But you know what I think is the most common thing we can do for colds, Nikki?
2: Give it to me straight, says Dr.
1: Picture
2: Mill.
1: This, 2006, Woolies in Carnegie in Melbourne, near the suburb where we lived. Roma on the checkout at Woolies told me, if you rub Vicks on the bottom of your feet, it will cure anything.
2: And did you...
1: It works.
2: Is that really?
1: Yeah. If you go to bed, if you're a bit crook and you put Vicks on the bottom of your feet and some socks, you'll wake up the next morning feeling a lot better.
2: Well, you would have sweated it all out through the feet.
1: Yeah.
2: Is that what it is?
1: I don't know. So thank you, Roma.
2: Yeah.
1: She was an older checkout lady that I used to see every week when I did my groceries at Woolies in Carnegie, and she is a ripper.
2: Again, good morning to you, Roma.
1: She was really good.
2: Yeah, what a cute little
1: unit. Love Vicks now. I lather myself up like I'm going to swim the English Channel.
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1: Across Geelong and the Surf Coast, Sunday night with Mill and Nick.
2: Now, good morning to you. Remember last week I was telling you I was in Coles at Belmont, Coles, and then I was looking around and I saw some keys sitting in amongst the cucumbers.
3: Yeah.
2: And I looked around to see if there was a gent waiting to catch my eye.
3: Yeah, and?
2: No. But somebody, I didn't have to take, I thought, well, I take them to the desk up the front or will I leave them? And I should have probably taken them to the service desk because you wouldn't remember where you sat your keys down if you lost your keys. But I was in there yesterday getting a hot chicken for lunch
3: and
2: there were more keys sitting down to the side of the hot chickens where all the hot chickens are.
4: In the hot chook section.
2: I know.
3: Nah, this has to be more than just leaving your keys. Well, this is something that goes on after midnight.
2: What's the bananas in the basket? What's that thing?
3: You're single. I mean,
2: is it with bananas up or down or sideways or just one
3: I just can't remember.
2: Green bananas.
3: It's up or down, one or the other.
2: What about a pineapple? What does that say about you? Don't look. Just keep walking.
3: No, I mean, jump for a good time.
2: The rough end of the pineapple. Hey, I just wonder though if anybody Ferg and I met at work years ago, and there's nothing our meeting. You know, we got together that way.
3: You just hooked up at work.
2: Yes. Well, we'll leave that out. But
3: what was your first date with the great man?
2: I can't remember, and I'm not telling you. No, but how did you meet? Did you meet your partner in a really unusual way? Mm. I'm not saying a swingers keys thing. It's kids in cars on the way to school. Yeah. No, thank you. Mel, good morning. What's your story?
5: Yeah, so I ride motorbikes and so does my partner. And I was out on a ride with another friend of mine and I was waiting for her to come back. And my partner was riding back and forth. At the time, he wasn't my partner.
2: Yeah.
5: But riding back and forth past us. And in the end, he stopped and said, oh, are you by yourself? And I said, no, I'm waiting for someone. He said, oh, could I join you for a ride? So we ended up going out for lunch, over lunch, had chat and everything. Turned out I was building a house sort of pretty much next door to his.
2: Wow.
5: So now 6 years later, we live together and, yeah, still riding.
2: That's so cool.
3: How good. And what's his name?
5: Yeah. Bruce.
2: Bruce. I love this.
5: Yeah, Bruce.
2: On the side of the road you met and now live together.
5: Yeah.
2: That is very cool. Yeah. And do you, when you go on long rides together, do you have the thing where you can talk to each other in the helmet?
5: We do.
3: So cute.
5: Although,
2: do you ever put it on? Ever put it on in the lounge room and you're in the kitchen and he's in the lounge room and tea's ready, get in here now. I'm not going to wait, I've called you twice. Over.
5: Too much work.
2: This
6: is Bay.
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1: We moved out to Ocean Grove. I live with Sam, and two chihuahuas, Axel and Max.
2: They're little units, aren't they? One of them, Axel's really gentle.
1: Yeah.
2: And Maggie is she's crazy.
1: 1.4 kilos of pure grunt.
2: Yes.
1: And she bites you.
2: Yeah.
1: She'll tell you about it. And she's also doubles up. She's also a psychic. So she's we've also got her the red bandana and the hoop earrings.
2: Have you had a reading from her yet?
1: I haven't had a reading. Danny, my friend, tried to sue her because she didn't predict something bad that happened to Daddy last year. She did. She said, I'm going to take that chihuahua to court because she reckons she had a reading from her. Oh, Mel, it's just mental.
2: It's a circus. It's a real circus. So... Now, this is worth discussing because you want to tell us about something that chihuahuas are doing, and it involves, again, the laundry. Yeah. What is going on in the laundry at your joint?
1: So, we haven't been off to a good start. If you missed it the other week, Sam accidentally put a really nice $250 woolen jumper in the dryer by mistake, shrunk it. It's now a crop top. I could be in an 80s film clip, some sort of Cyndi Lauper in the background dancing, doing the 80s dance. And so now it just continues to get worse, Mel.
2: What happened?
1: On Friday and yesterday, I've done a few loads of washing, and both time, these poachers.
2: No, what's happened?
1: They're into their $34 a kilo lamb chops. They have been burying their lamb chops in my washing.
2: Oh!
1: And it's been coming out in the wash. My clothes smell like the butcher out at Warren Ponds. Which, to be honest, I don't mind it.
2: Yeah. Oh, my God. Hang on a minute. There's so much to unpack here. Mm. One, $34 for little French cutlets.
1: Yeah. Yeah.
2: Is that their food?
1: Yeah.
2: Why don't they get dry dog food?
1: No.
2: Sammy, if you're listening, come on, mate. It's too dear.
1: It's too dear.
2: And secondly, what if they... So you keep... I've noticed you're washing on the laundry floor. Okay, it's in the laundry. You're about to do it, so that's a good thing.
1: Yeah.
2: But are they... What are they putting the chops in your laundry for, in your washing?
1: Well, because they're probably more so inside dogs, which is fine, which is cool.
2: Yeah.
1: But they, you know, they go for a couple of walks a day and all that sort of stuff. But they're very well looked after, like extremely well, you know.
2: Spoiled.
1: It's very spoiled. Mm. And we went out, and this was hilarious. I haven't told you this yet off here. We went for Mother's Day lunch with AMAC and Sammy come.
2: Yeah.
1: Right? So out at 360, you can order like two courses or three courses, a bit of a set menu thing.
2: Don't.
1: She got three courses. She got a steak.
2: Yep.
1: And a dessert, but then the other one she also got was another steak. So $54 for the two chihuahuas.
2: Did they eat it?
1: Not all of it, I don't think.
2: Oh, so they were in the car.
1: They're in the car. Sam runs it out to them. They have a few courses each in the car.
2: This is really looking after them, isn't it? I mean, that's just insane spoiling.
1: And plus, like... Mags doesn't really get with her psychic abilities. Like, she should be doing more for us. Nah.
2: If you're getting $54 steaks, here, read the room. Let me send you a message.
1: Yeah.
2: Ooh, ooh, ooh, ooh. What did that say? Start giving us better readings.
1: Yeah.
2: Stop biting people. You're getting fed better than the rest of us and you're biting people. Hey, but it's interesting when dogs do hide things.
1: Yeah.
2: Morning to our neighbour, Catherine, and I saw her at the front the other day. She's got a little foxy called Sunny.
1: Right.
2: And Sunny's really cute. She always runs away. She's always in our yard and she hasn't done it for a while. But Sunny, Catherine looked out under the trampoline and she could see something. She said, what was that? What's that going on there? Possum, dead possum.
1: Oh, really?
2: Right. But then found a stash down by the water heater in the backyard.
1: Oh, yeah.
2: Right down, you know, it's up the side of the house, whatever.
1: What's down there?
2: Oh, there was a head of a snake and a bird and so always. She had night at the museum.
1: Protecting the family.
2: Taxidermist.
1: Did the little foxy have it hung up on it and stuffed?
2: Like it's pool room.
1: Yeah.
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1: We've had big weekends, very busy, lot of talking, lot of fun Friday night at the piano bar for Joanne and Jackie. It was so good. Now, we went to the MCG Saturday night. Ferg and I are very, very lucky to be at the President's Dinner for the Cats v Pies.
2: Yeah.
1: Had a wonderful night. It was so good. So grateful to have that experience. We've never had it before.
2: Who was there? Were there some famous heads there?
1: Oh, yeah. So in the room, Matt Preston.
2: Ah, Preston.
1: Celebrity chef.
2: Have the scarf on?
1: Yeah, he didn't have the scarf. Or the cravat. Billy Brownless and
2: like him in the nude.
1: Barry Stoneham got up and spoke. They were good.
2: Yeah.
1: Bucks got up and spoke.
2: Oh, how was he?
1: With Beck Madden. He was great.
2: I saw him last week at an opening of my mate's pub in Melbourne.
1: Yeah.
2: And he's fit as a fiddle, isn't
1: he? Yeah, he really looks well.
2: Yeah.
1: He looks well. But anyway, so the President's Dinner was lovely. We got, you know, through the game and we were very tired. We left a little bit early because we were had so much on that weekend and we were a bit tired. And we'd both been up since 3 a.m. Saturday morning. Mm. I woke up early because it was my birthday.
2: A bit excited.
1: I was a bit excited.
2: Yeah.
1: And Ferg had to work. So when we were leaving the MCG, we were catching the train from Richmond.
2: Yeah.
1: And we came out gate 3.
2: Yeah.
1: Came down the escalator and came out gate 3. And it was a long walk and I had, you know, fancy shoes on because we were going to the President's. And I was really tired and we'd been dancing a lot the night before.
2: Yeah, had been on the night before.
1: At the piano bar.
2: Yeah.
1: Both of us carrying on like pork chops.
2: Yeah.
1: So there were these golf carts going either way, bipping, carrying people around, you know, and sort of need a bit of help.
2: People that need help.
1: And I thought, yeah, well, I don't know if I should tell you this. It's terrible. So we walked for about, I don't know, 100 metres and I wanted to take my shoes off and the ground was wet and it had been raining and stuff. So I said to Ferg, what if I pretend I've sprained my ankle and you wave down the golf cart?
2: Oh, come on, man.
1: So I leaned up against a pole and Ferg was like, waved the golf cart down. He goes, oh, can you help my wife? And I think, you know, she's hurt her ankle. And so he goes, come on, bub. And I said, you'll have to pull up to where I am. Like, really playing on it. So I hobbled over and the woman goes, you're right? And I said, yeah, it's really puffy. She goes, what happened? I said, oh, I just came down the last step, just fell down the last step coming down the stairs.
2: Bit of a sprain.
1: Bit of a sprain. And we got in the back and Ferg's looking at me. It's dark. She drove us all the way around the MCG to where the Richmond Railway Station
2: Richmond
1: was.
2: Train Station.
1: Yeah, yeah.
2: That's all a fair drive.
1: It was a fair drive. But she was really lovely and I was making conversation and said to Ferg, look how puffy it looks and I'm winking.
2: Oh, Mel.
1: Sitting right behind her. She couldn't see. She had no rear vision mirror. And
2: not that you know of.
1: Well, so we got out the other end and she said, I said thank you and we hobbled across the road and once she was gone, Ferg said she's gone and I just...
2: Oh, you just got back into a power walk.
1: Just walked normally to the train station.
2: Kath and Kim start.
1: I felt terrible. I should have just said, can we have a ride? She probably would have said yes. There was no one getting rides.
2: Oh, Mill.
1: So I made out I sprained my ankle so I could get a ride to the railway station.
2: Now, has the karma train hit you in the face in the last 24 hours?
1: No, is it going to? What's going to happen?
2: No, nothing will happen.
1: Am I going to get the karma train?
2: No. Well, you got on the karma golf cart.
1: That was this sprained ankle golf cart. Haven't you ever done that? Haven't you ever pretended you've got an injury or something just to...
2: Nah.
1: Oh, what, you're a saint, are you?
2: Well, they call me, you know, every Christmas they call me St. Nicholas. I don't do it for no reason. Bay 93.9.

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0: If you haven't heard this segment before, this is the diary of one Mill from 1984.
1: Tiny little thing. I wrote in it every day for a whole year. And if I could send myself a message from the future, I would say, "Hello, Mill. It's me from the future. Get a bigger diary and stop writing like that."
0: Because one day I will use it for content.
1: And I won't be able to read it. I'll have to take a photo on my super duper phone and blow it up. Oh, yes, it's Mill. Possible. You'll have a mobile phone with a camera. All right. Should we get stuck in?
0: No, Queen.
1: All right.
0: Give it to me now.
1: Okay.
0: Now, like we always do, yep. There's a bit of a thing that you say.
1: Well, there's a disclaimer in the front that you make me read every time. Mm-hmm. Tracy, don't you know it's wrong to read other people's diaries? This is in capital letters. Wrong is underlined, if
0: yes.
1: you don't mind.
0: Yes.
1: Ever heard of the saying, do unto others as you would have them do to you? Oh, man, Mel.
0: Trace?
1: 1984.
0: Keep your sticky nose out of it.
1: Well, I'm in trouble with her this time.
0: Oh, no.
1: There was a bloke that was staying at the pub where Mum worked called Leon. And Tracy was 2 years older than me and she liked Leon and I did something and I'm going to tell you what she did to me in a minute. All right, Wednesday, July 4. You ready? Dear Diary, it happened. Now, I wrote a naughty word here, kids, so I'm going to say fudge instead. Do not swear. Remember, I was 16 and feeling quite mixed up and rebellious.
0: Mm-hmm. Still are.
1: Just had my bleached tail, my rat's tail cut off, so I was pretty wild. Dear Diary, it happened. We had fudging gymnastics.
0: Oh, no.
1: I hate them. I fell off the balance beam flat on my back. This is true. Mr. Satori laughed and then helped me up.
0: Mr. Satori.
1: Got to go to sick bay in case I was dizzy. Cool. It's always a silver lining. Here's the best bit.
0: I get out of school.
1: From Wednesday, July 4. What a mutt. Tracy kicked me in the shin.
0: Tracy,
1: she's 2 years older than me.
0: She's a BI. I'm sick of Trace.
1: She's 18 years old. She's kicked me in the shit like we're kids because I read her letter from Leon.
0: Oh, who's Leon?
1: The guy at the pub who was working on the oil rig that was in town for a few months. That she used to wash the dishes at night at the pub to earn pocket money. Who knows what else?
0: Oh, jeez.
1: Anyway, Tracy kicked me in the shin because I read her letter from Leon. Oh, Tracy, if you're hearing this, remember that guy. And then there's the poor little teenage Mill. I've hurt my back at gymnastics. I've been kicked.
0: The worst. You've had the day for a bow.
1: Here's the end of it. Still lovely. Does he know I exist, Diary? More soon.
0: Oh, Mel.
1: Oh, man. What a day. Wednesday, July 7.
0: What a time to be alive. Your back's cooked. Your shins are stuffed. All thanks to Trace.
1: Oh, it's a wonder I'm here. Yeah. Seriously, anyway, that's my diary entry for Wednesday, July 7.
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0: fancy seeing you here. 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
1: Recently moved out to Ocean Grove. 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
1: Because I'm eating my own yogurt.
2: Yeah, what?
1: With my name on the top of it. There it is. Look at that. And it's not that nice.
2: No.
1: It's a bit out of date.
2: It always tastes better.
1: A small note to the dairy manufacturers in general. Could you please print in bigger font what the date run out date is?
2: Oh, no. Bigger.
1: Just really big.
2: Not in size 4. No. Size 12. Wait, what?
1: Oh, it's in minus 4 at this stage.
2: At the very least.
1: Hang on, where is it? Is it around here? I'll find it. Oh, there it is down the bottom.
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1: Yeah. We gotta go.
2: We better get this going. Are you all right?
1: Mouth watering.
2: Oh, Mill.
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0: 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Mill and Nick in the morning.
1: Top Gun, the 40th year. A big, big cinema full of faces. So excited.
2: The thing, I really love some of the acting in it.
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2: Remember that guy and his jock sort of like looking real P155 off at Tom Cruise? I hate you, Maverick.
1: Did you see me close my eyes at a couple of points?
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2: G'day there. No dramas around town at this stage. Clear and quiet as you'd expect. The Geelong Ring Road in great shape in both directions, and same too, the Surf Coast Highway. Clear to Melbourne on the Princes past the airport, in through the Maltby Bypass and Point Cook Bend. A hassle-free merge onto the West Gate, which is clear over the bridge. 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That's the latest Bay 93.9 traffic for Geelong and the Surf Coast.
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2: Everything is looking magnificent on our roads on this King's Birthday public holiday. All the major arterials in and out of town are sensational. The run into Melbourne along the Geelong Ring Road and the Princes Freeway is seamless. There's a little bit of traffic on Ryrie Street and Latrobe Terrace and the Princes Highway through Corio and Norlane, but nothing that's going to affect your journey at all, really. Jack's Tyres and Auto do more than just tyres. 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Peace of mind. Driving. That's the latest Bay 93.9 traffic for Geelong and the Surf Coast.
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New music, Alex Warren on Bay 93.9. Good morning, Nick with you until 10 o'clock. Hope you've had a fantastic long weekend so far. King's birthday, if you don't mind. How good's that? Yeah, Monday off. We love it. Cold Chisel now on Bay 93.9. Have you got the kettle on and warming up?

0: Bay 93.9, good morning. Happy King's birthday public holiday. Yes. Nick with you until 10, flying solo this morning. And if you've woken up early out of habit, I respect you. Don't you worry about that. But I always think your body has betrayed you. It's a bit of an odd feeling on a public holiday. But Mondays, especially if it's a public holiday, it's a strange gift. Some people use it properly. You know, slow coffee, bacon and eggs, maybe a walk along the waterfront, if that sort of tickles your fancy. Others panic and decide to fix every problem in the house by 11. And that's including going to Bunnings and getting everything done. Plenty to get through this morning. Plenty of great tunes to help you out on this public holiday. And I'll keep you across a few local things that's happening today on this public holiday, including, what about Mills, Shane? Praise MND. That's on a little bit later on today. Looking forward to getting home and getting on the couch and watching the Pies and the D's go head-to-head and watching everyone go down that slide. John Farnham, Roxette, coming up soon here on Bay 93.9.
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15: A very peaceful start to our roads on this King's Birthday public holiday. All the major arterials in and out of town are looking fantastic. A little bit of traffic on Latrobe Terrace and Ryrie Street, but it's not really going to affect your journey at all. The run into Melbourne along the Geelong Ring Road and the Princes Freeway is superb. Just an hour and 2 minutes from Ryrie Street to Port Melbourne. Top up the kids' lunches at IGA with Bega Tasty Cheese. 1 kilo blocks for just $9.95. Price at participating stores until June 9. While stocks last, excludes IGA local grocer. That's the latest Bay 93.9 traffic for Geelong and the Surf Coast.
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0: Bay 93.9, Nick with you on this Monday. It's a public holiday. Thank you, King. Thank you, King. I think it's a public holiday. I mean, I'm technically working, but it's good just to sort of cruise through the morning with you. And anyway, I'll keep you company up until 10, put it that way. Mill and I will be back tomorrow morning, though, from 6 a.m. It's all thanks to E&S and the financial year sale that is on right now. Peter Ford will join us just after 6:30. Looking forward to speaking to that great man. Coming up in the next 10, Cyril, New Radicals, and up next, Michael Jackson. Bay 93.9.
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0: 893.9, playing music to have you feeling good on this King's Birthday public holiday. Oh, I was going to say, get up and get a coffee, but why would you? Stay in the sack. You'd be bloody mad not to. Hey, all this early morning rises and stuff, I haven't had breakfast this morning, and I was thinking to myself, what can I have for dinner tonight? And I thought, maybe I'll pop over to Mills. But she's still reeling off the back of this. Oh, how good was
1: dinner? You came out for tea. It was good.
0: Lamb cutlets.
1: Yep.
0: Steamed veggies.
1: Yep.
0: I will say this. I do appreciate the dinner, Mill.
1: Oh, here we go.
0: I did enjoy it.
1: Well, you seemed to. You were eating before I put my plate down.
0: Yeah, because there was only two lamb chops. The size of those chops. It was a four-chop night. It wasn't a two-chop night.
1: What are you doing? You got asked for dinner.
0: I know. I needed.
1: You had a dinner cooked for you.
0: I know. And I'm sorry, but I needed four chops.
1: Is my face going red? I'm wild.
0: This is sort of like a one of those sort of 90s radio segments, a battle of the sexes. Yeah.
1: Right, we'll go in here and we'll have a fight. Yeah. Well, Kyle and Jackie Owen. Hang on, I'm writing that down.
0: I think it's fair to say I'm not hitting the Mills tonight. I don't know if she's got over it. Do you know, I don't think I've had dinner there since that all happened. Anyway, that's okay. It doesn't really matter, does it? Or doesn't it? This is what's coming up soon. Oh, Aussie Crawl, Errol. How about my favourite Taylor Swift song?

0: why we will do all of that next here on Bay.
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3: A little bit of traffic building on Ryrie Street between Garden Street and Latrobe Terrace. Latrobe Terrace has traffic building as well in both directions. Over in Corio, the St. George's Road and Princes Highway intersection has traffic building in all directions. 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That's the latest Bay 93.9 traffic for Geelong and the Surf Coast.
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4: Good morning, Liam Robertson from Surfing Victoria here with your morning surf report. Another day, great day of waves across the coastline this morning. That swell has dropped a little bit from yesterday, but it's still in the double overhead range on those more exposed breaks. Winds from that northwest direction as well, they will tip around to more the northerly direction, opening up some of those open beaches, but experienced surfers only there as there is still a lot of water moving around. We are expecting the swell to drop a little bit throughout the afternoon, so there might be some better, cleaner waves on those open beaches later then. As always, if you are going for a surf, surf with a mate, surf within your limits and play it safe by the water.
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Bay 93.9, playing music to have you feeling good on this long weekend. King's birthday, footy on later on today. Looking forward to that. Now, there's a lot happening around the region, even today on the public holiday. And if you're looking for a proper public holiday outing today, Port Arlington is the one. The National Celtic Folk Festival wraps up. It's wrapping up today. And honestly, Port Arlington on a long weekend has a bit of magic to it. We love Port Arlington. There's music, culture, food, dancing, markets and heaps happening around town. Monday's session runs from late morning into the afternoon. So get down there and have a look. Something nice and local for you to do and have a look at on this public holiday. So if you're sitting there thinking, we should do something today, maybe Port Arlington is the one to do it. Maybe get down there and just have an absolute crack. In the next 10, Queen, Rihanna, and up next, you two here on Bay 93.9. Get more of the feel.

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1: It's astounding.

0: the old Time War. Because it says the artist, the original cast. Oh, never knew that. Jeez. It's really caught me off guard. Sorry. That's wild. Hey, Mill and I return tomorrow morning from 6 a.m. And sorry, that's really caught me off guard. And we are absolutely doing all of that, all thanks to our mates at E&S. Their end of financial year sale is on right now. If you've got a birthday, hit the website, bay939.com.au. We do it just after 8:20, and you'll be in the draw to win $200 at Frankie's Bar and Eatery. They are Geelong's premier Asian fusion restaurant, cocktail bar and function venue. Fantastic crew down there. We love the crew down there. It's a very good feed. So make sure if you've got a birthday, pop them in, bay939.com.au. Still trying to get my head around the original cast, Time Warp. Anyway, I will. Billy Joel and Guy Sebastian next here on Bay.
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3: Keep an eye out for an incident on the Princes Freeway westbound just after Bacchus Marsh Road. In town, Latrobe Terrace and Ryrie Street continue to see traffic building, but nothing that's going to affect your journey too much. The run into Melbourne is magnificent, from the National Wool Museum to Federation Square. It's going to take you about an hour and 5 minutes. 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That's the latest Bay 93.9 traffic for Geelong and the Surf Coast.
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0: playing music to have you feeling good on this public holiday, King's birthday. We love a public holiday. Now, still plenty of good tunes to come in the next 10 or 15, I'd say. You've got your Stevie Nicks's. You've got your Tom Petty's. Love. That's not too far. And up next, Hall & Oates. Some real mean moustakas, those two. We'll do it all next.
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3: Crews are attending to a small fire in Lara, right near the corner of Peak School Road and Farrers Road. Traffic continues to build in the CBD on Latrobe Terrace and Ryrie Street. 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
11: Partly cloudy today with a top of 17. Hey, it's Ava with the latest news. A jerry can's been found at the scene of a suspected arson attack on a family's home in Melbourne's northwest. Three adults and four children were evacuated and lucky to escape injury as fire engulfed the Gladstone Park property early this morning. Police will investigate. A busy long weekend for local highway patrol out in force for Operation Regal. Two speedsters were nabbed within a 30-minute period, including a 64-year-old Melbourne man allegedly travelling almost 150 k's an hour in an 80 zone along Cape Otway Road. Earlier, a 21-year-old P-plater was detected in Charlemont, accused of driving at 122 k's an hour in a 70 zone. Local politicians have stepped to the defence of Premier Jacinta Allen, calling the Ditch the Witch campaign sexist. Bellarine MP Alison Marchant says we should have respectful debate, but misogyny should never come with the job. Mobile phones may be allowing deadly superbugs to infect hospital patients, identified as a major source of antibiotic-resistant bacteria. It's led to calls for a ban on phones in hospitals, while trials are looking at a 10-second ultraviolet light solution. And the AFL community will today mark the first big freeze since the passing of Neil Danaher. A number of big names will take to the slide to raise money for the fight against MND, while more than 90,000 people are expected to pack out the MCG.
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11: Blues fans are celebrating Harry Mackay, who used up much of the last remaining game time and denied Essendon the chance for a game-winning goal. Carlton left with a five-point victory. Bombers caretaker coach Dean Solomon says it was clever.
12: It's just smart, isn't it? It's just using the rules and maximising the opportunity, that time, and milking the clock and putting themselves in a winnable position, so there's nothing I can do to control that. He did it really well.
11: And Aussie Oscar Piastri has finished fourth at the Monaco Grand Prix, the checkered flag taken by Kimi Antonelli. It's the teenager's fifth consecutive win, giving him a 66-point lead in the Drivers' Championship.
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13: Good morning, Liam Robertson from Surf Victoria here with your morning surf report. Another day, great day of waves across the coastline this morning. That swell has dropped a little bit from yesterday, but it's still in the double overhead range on those more exposed breaks. Winds from that northwest direction as well, they will tip around to more the northerly direction, opening up some of those open beaches, but experienced surfers only there as there is still a lot of water moving around. We are expecting the swell to drop a little bit throughout the afternoon, so there might be some better, cleaner waves on those open beaches later then. As always, if you are going for a surf with the mate, put surf within your limits and play it safe by the water.
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3: Partly cloudy today with a top of 17, tomorrow sunny and heading for 19. Right now in Torquay, it's 9 degrees.
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Hadaway. What is it? I don't even know anymore. It's Nick with you this morning on Bay 93.9, playing music to have you feeling good on the weekend. We go from 93 to 84. Wind it back a bit. Pat Benatar, right here on Bay 93.9.

0: The Verve from 1997 on Bay 93.9. Playing music to have you feeling good on this King's birthday. Now, this is the day we do the public holidays, the jobs. There's a very specific type of person who wakes up on a public holiday and says, hey, right, today I'm going to sort my life out. That is a dangerous person right there, and real dangerous energy too. So Monday off jobs people convince themselves they'll do stuff like this. You ready? Clean out the garage. Take bottles and cans to the, you know, to the disposal joint. Wash the car. No brainer. Do a Bunnings run for one thing and come back with 14. Finally, sort the sock drawer out. God knows what's in mine. Change to sheets, then immediately feel like you've completed adulthood. And if you've done all of those things, hey. Well, you probably would. That's, you know. Not early, just after 8. You're not going to do that by 8. You know, that's sort of like throughout the morning, isn't it? If you're doing all that, geez, you want to be back by, I think the footy will kick off at about 3 today. You want to be back on the couch watching a bit of footy. But my rule today is one job, one treat. Anything more than that, the king himself would be very disappointed. Just keep it real low maintenance. Dale Braithwaite in the next 10.
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6: 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This week's must-have deal is the Bosch Series 2 dishwasher at only $597. 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
6: Snowy River Caravans Geelong, your local hub of adventure.
7: There has been a crash on the Princes Freeway westbound right near Bacchus Marsh Road in Corio. That's starting to cause some delays, but luckily there's not a huge amount of traffic, so those delays are minor. Traffic continues to build in the CBD on La Trobe Terrace and Ryrie Street. The intersection of Aberdeen Street and Shannon Avenue is pretty heavily congested. Looking for a great deal? Fantastic Furniture's biggest end of financial year sale is on now, with selected sofas, beds, dining, kids and more at 40% off. 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That's the latest Bay 93.9 traffic for Geelong and the Surf Coast.
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0: Chris Isaak on Bay 93.9, playing music to have you feeling good on this King's Birthday Monday. Thank you, Chris. Hey, big day for AFL, big day for Big Freeze too, Collingwood and Melbourne and the fight MND. The big footy event today is bigger than ever. Collingwood and Melbourne at the MCG for the King's Birthday Clash. But before that, it's Big Freeze. And the slide is the thing everyone talks about. Celebrities dressed up as units, I would say, and launched into icy water. But the reason behind it is fighting MND is that the legacy of the great late Neil Danaher passed away last week. And it'll be a very special year this year, very an emotional one as well. And it's one of those rare days where the club colours take a back seat and everyone gets around the blue beanie. And everyone sort of joins forces. It's really nice. The slide starts from about 2 p.m. and then the pies of the day is just after 3. And even if you don't follow Collingwood or Melbourne, it's one of those days where footy gets it right. But if I know my mate Mel, she'll still want to hear that noise. We'll unpack the game tomorrow morning after 6 with Mel and Nick in the morning on Bay 93.9. All thanks to ENS, the end of financial year sale. That is on right now.
1: Across Geelong and the Surf Coast, Bay is always digging out more of the music you love. How about this? Remember when this was big? We played it to Geelong first. And when it comes to the 80s, who does it better than us? No one. For keeping us on and part of your day. With love from Bay.
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0: Bay 93.9, playing music to have you feeling good on this King's birthday. You might just be waking up for the first time. Hey? May have had a bit of a wild weekend away, or just, you know, just settled into a few over the weekend. I did none of that. I'm getting ready to go, and I'm going to go on holiday soon. Head over to Bali, which we love, but not as much as we love this. Molly Young coming up. It's a shocking segue, Nick. The heck was that? Mental as anything. Saw them in Noosa about 6 years ago. Jeez, they were red hot too. Gaga. Just around the corner here on Bay 93.9. Happy King's birthday.
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3: Traffic is building in the CBD on Ryrie Street in both directions in patches. The same applies for Latrobe Terrace, MacKillop Street and Aberdeen Street. The run into Melbourne Town is sensational. It will take you an hour and 2 minutes from Ryrie Street to Port Melbourne. And due to V-Line maintenance works, coaches replace evening trains on the Geelong line from today till Wednesday. 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
14: 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Half yearly clearance on now.

0: 122 k's an hour in a 70 zone. A motorbike rider's been killed in a crash on the first leg of the Finke Desert Race. Northern Territory Police say the circumstances surrounding the incident are still under investigation. 13 locals have been celebrated in this year's King's Birthday Honours, among almost 950 Aussies on the list this year. It includes Professor Michael Burke from Deakin Uni and Barwon Health, one of 40 people appointed an Officer of the Order of Australia. And the Eastern Beach Playground will close from Tuesday to Friday, with Geelong Council carrying out some maintenance work. Nearby picnic tables will remain open, with locals encouraged to explore some of the city's other playgrounds while works are completed.
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0: Carlton's won the battle of the caretaker coaches, coming back from 23 points down to secure a 5-point win over Essendon. Bombers interim coach Dean Solomon praising the Blues' Harry Mackay's efforts to run down the clock at the game's end. A fourth-place finish for Aussie F1 driver Oscar Piastri at the Monaco Grand Prix, the McLaren driver rising the ranks from his seventh-place start. Mercedes driver Kimi Antonelli took home his fifth straight win, Lewis Hamilton and Isaac Hadjar rounding out the podium. And Alexander Zverev's won his first tennis major, beating Italy's Flavio Cabolli in five sets at the French Open.
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0: Partly cloudy today with a top of 17. Tomorrow sunny and heading for 19. Right now in Lara, it's 10 degrees.
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0: Bay 93.9, playing music to have you feeling good on this public holiday, King's birthday. We love it. We love it. I was just speaking about the big freeze, which is happening today. Let's have a look at who's coming down here, and we'll tick a few off for you. Sam Mack from Sunrise, love, the weather guy. If he doesn't know ice bath, and who does? He's seen it all weather-wise. Andy Lee will be fantastic. That's a win. The Governor-General. It's a bit random, but I'm loving it. Ex-Melbourne Demon, Nathan Jones. Absolute legend. Daisy Thomas. That's a great one. Netball champ, Joe Weston. Keeps kidding. Dan Gorringe. Hooly dooly. That'll be a bit of fun. And Winter Olympian Cooper Woods. Now, I don't know about the Winter Olympian Cooper Woods being in it. I mean, this would be something he'd be just used to, wouldn't it? Anyway, so we could probably cross that off. Andy Lee will make it funny. We've got no doubt about that. That's a tick. Dan Gorringe, it'll be fun. He'll nail it, or it'll be absolute chaos. So that's probably a tick. And Sam Mostyn just doing it genuinely impressive. Jeez, that's a good lineup this year. A really good lineup. If you haven't done it yet, make sure you get to Shell Express or a Coles or a Bunnings today. You still got time. Get one of those free M&D beanies. 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Jeez, we really get together, don't we? 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

0: AC/DC on Bay 93.9, playing music to have you feeling good on the weekend. Gee, we've had a ripping morning so far together on this public holiday. Ah, it's good having a public holiday, isn't it? You might be just firing up for the first time and popping a bit of toast in, putting the coffee on and walking le pooch. It's still a bit fresh, but that's okay. It's going to warm up a little bit as the day goes on, I believe. So that is a win for everyone. Mill and I return tomorrow morning from 6 a.m. Peter Ford is going to be dropping by on the blower to talk all things showbiz goss. And Mill and I unpacking today. I've tipped the Pies. Hopefully the Pies get up for Millicent and hopefully the Pies get up for my tips as well. It's a bit of a watch this space, really, isn't it? We'll be back tomorrow morning from 6 a.m. All thanks to ENS, and the financial year sale is on right now.
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0: 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That's almost us for your King's birthday holiday. Thanks for hanging out with me while I've been flying solo. Now, let's just have a look, quickly regroup what's going on around today. If you're heading out, Port Arlington has the Celtic Festival. It's wrapping up today. Werribee Park has a three-day event finishing with show jumping today. If you're staying local, keep it simple. You've got your coffees, which you've probably already done. You've got your walks. You've got your lunches. And then you got your couch. We've got the big freeze from around two. Collingwood and Melbourne after that. Just a great day just to be kicking around and relaxing. It's a good mid-year public holiday. It's one of my favourites. And, of course, just remember, support Fight MND if you can. Whatever you're doing today, travel safe. Enjoy the extra day off. And remember, one odd job is impressive. And the two odd jobs is just showing off. It's Bay 93.9.
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3: G'day there, not a bad run around town post peak, clear and quiet. The Geelong Ring Road in good shape in both directions, same to the Surf Coast Highway. Moving nicely to Melbourne on the Princes past the airport, in through the Mulpy Bypass and Point Cook Bend. A hassle-free merge onto the West Gate, which is clear up over the bridge into the tunnel. If you've had something stolen from your car, report it online anytime. 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That's the latest Bay 93.9 traffic for Geelong and the Surf Coast.
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11: Partly cloudy today with a top of 17. Hey, it's Ava with the latest news. Iran's launched a series of strikes on Israel in response to deadly Israeli attacks in southern Beirut. US President Donald Trump says he's not happy about Israel's decision to strike and that Iran's counterattacks aren't going to help negotiations. Geelong and Surf Coast locals have been recognised among the almost 950 Aussies on this year's King's Birthday Honours list. Among the 13 people honoured across our region, Janjuk Surf Lifesaving Club's Jeff Tombstone. He's a life member of the local club, their observation tower carrying his name. Three adults and four children have escaped their home after it was engulfed by fire. 28 firefighters battled the blaze for half an hour before bringing it under control. A jerry can was found at the scene. Police also told loud bangs were heard just before the fire erupted. The PM has joined in the tributes to a former Australian of the Year who's lost his battle with brain cancer aged 59. Richard Scollier was a pioneer in the space of melanoma research. Anthony Albanese says we've lost one of our brightest lights.
12: Professor Scollier walked his uncertain path, as he called it, with courage, determination and grace. And his legacy will always be with us.
11: And a much-loved local playground will be closed this week, undergoing some much-needed maintenance. Geelong Council giving the Eastern Beach Playground a refresh. It'll be closed from tomorrow to Friday.
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11: 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Collingwood and Melbourne both enter the match with three changes to their lineups, while the AFL's announced a change to the Neil Danaher trophy voting process.